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1: Yes, Mr. Keith Slick, this is Stephanie Williams from Duval County of Jacksonville, Florida, better known as Mimi. I grew up on your music, and I enjoy your music, and I'm waiting on another album. And I would like to apologize to myself for not realizing that the one that I'm with is going to be my future husband, Alex Cobb Jr. He's somewhere right now where he can't hear this, but anyway, I love him to my heart, depth of my soul, and I thank you for being on this earth because you do give good music. Love you, Mr. Sweat. Bye.
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Chris Brown, sensational. It's your girl, Sharon. Here's Boys to Men, End of the Road.

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and throwback 611 Mike Evans Memphis Morning Show. On the way, three things you need to know. One of those is time to go back to school. Yep, and a couple things going on around that. But it's Memphis, so you can expect that. That's coming up around 6:28 this morning on the show. Hey, we're giving you a chance to win $1,000 to pay your bills, because if you have kids in school or anything around school right now, hey, you can use a little change. So starting at 9 o'clock all the way through 5, we give you a chance at the top of every hour to win $1,000. And it's so easy, man. I'm surprised you ain't even won yet, man. Why ain't you won yet, man? Just listen for the kids.

Throwback 628, Mike Evans, Memphis Morning Show. All right, coming up in a few minutes, Tyrese makes a social media plea. And it's 38 seconds long, and I'll let you hear some of the 38 seconds from Tyrese coming up in about 10 minutes on the show. Three things you need to know this morning. The Shelby County Election Commission, they're looking into a voting mix-up that occurred at one of the locations, an incomplete ballot on one voting machine, and they're looking into the situation to determine the extent of the issue. Over 70,000 ballots have been cast by this past Thursday. Maybe we can get some updates on that sometime this morning. Also, with the first day of school today in Shelby County, a federal judge has issued a temporary halt to that state-appointed oversight board taking control of Memphis Shelby County schools. This pause is in place while the lawsuit proceeds. And the state-appointed board would have significant authority, of course, we know that, including the ability to hire or fire employees and influence the budget. So we'll see where that goes. And being the first day of school, this weather is gorgeous for day one of school. High around 87 degrees today. It'll feel like lower 90s, but it's summer in Memphis, right? That's three things you need to know this morning at 629 V101. I never meant to.

0: What's that? What have I been doing for the last 2 weeks? I'll be more than happy to tell you. That's coming up in just a few minutes. I'll let you know what the last 2 weeks have been like for me and what's been going on. Spoiler alert, if you got other things to do, don't worry about it. All right, man, I got to start off with child support. Paul Pierce, he wants the court to reject his ex's request for nearly $30,000 a month in child support. I used to say, man, I ain't making that money I used to make when I was playing in the NBA. He did admit, though, he made like $200 million during his NBA career, but he no longer makes that kind of money. He said his employment with FS1 ended in 2021, and he made like $1.5 million in 2025. And he has these other obligations, like four other children, $20,000 a month in spousal support, and an additional $24,000 a month in child support. She wants $30,000. Hopefully, Donovan Mitchell and Coco Jones won't have those issues as they move on in their life because they got married over the weekend on Saturday. That was like a year ago or so. They announced their engagement, and they've been dating like a couple of years before that. We knew that. Sierra was there, Russell Wilson, Jaylen Brown, Jalen Brunson, and other celebrities and basketball players and athletes, those kind of things were there. And, man, we just wish the best for them. Tyrese. No stranger to videos, right? We've all seen a Tyrese video. Put your hand up if you've seen a Tyrese video in your lifetime. This is his latest. I'll just let you hear some of it. This is it. He doesn't say anything. He's kind of moving his head around and just kind of, you know, doing the dramatic video thing right now. But he does want his supporters to pray for him right now. He said, stretch out your hands. Stretch your hands out and please pray for me. I kind of paraphrase that. I really feel discouraged and feel like I'm about to lose my mind. And he went on about some other things. That's the video. That's what it sounds like right there. You've heard it all. A little different for Tyrese, though. But in all seriousness, you know, clearly he's going through some things, and I would definitely pray for him. He needs prayer, give him prayer. 641, Mike Evans, Memphis Morning.
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8: Good morning. We solve a police situation blocking traffic on Thomas Street at Corinne Avenue. That's Thomas Street at Corinne Avenue. We have a new wreck on Holmes Road at Tullahoma. Also, we still have a crash on the southern leg, causing a big delay for folks on eastbound 240 at Mill Branch. It's off to the right-hand side of the roadway, but causing a rubbernecking issue. With traffic, I'm Heather Orr.
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People don't want to start being throwback 6:55. Mike Evans, in about 10 minutes, three things you need to know. Early voting is a wrap, but it's not without an irregularity or two. And I'll share that with you in a few minutes. Also, in the 7 o'clock hour, why this song is sounding so good right now? Y'all know the song. Grover Washington Jr., Bill Withers from back in the day. It's significant this morning. And if you don't already know, I'll explain that to you in a few minutes on the show. I'll go ahead and do your thing. I see the crystal raindrops. But the last couple weeks, I was out on vacation. Didn't go anywhere, really. Had stacked up some vacation days. Definitely needed some rest. And as it turned out, I was medically exhausted and dehydrated. So I just needed a break. You know, no biggie. But just a little R&R was necessary because I kind of got to the point of diminishing returns when it came to my the day-to-day. But all's good. I got a couple text messages like, you all right, man? Because I'm kind of like a broke Howard Hughes when I take a break. You know, I'm kind of reclusive and, don't get out much. And just kind of, but it was necessary this go around. That's why I did not go home this time around to visit mom. I'll do that later on in the year. But I do appreciate a couple people looking in. Two people looked in on me. And and as I was doing, and it's evident on the Facebook page in a big way, because there's been nothing there for like a couple weeks now or more. And we'll definitely get that going this morning. But just this is what you need to be listening to right here. Building them castles in the sky, just the two. You'll get it in just a few minutes. 657 V101.

Absentee voting is a wrap, and man, it wasn't without an incident. The Shelby County Election Commission is looking into a voting mix-up that occurred at one of the locations. Reports of an incomplete ballot on one voting machine. So they are looking into that situation to determine the extent of that issue. By the way, over 70,000 ballots have been cast by this past Thursday. First day of school, and a federal judge has issued a temporary halt to a state-appointed oversight board that's going to take control of Memphis Shelby County schools, or is it? This pause is going to be in place while the lawsuit proceeds, so we'll see where that goes. But a great start to that first day with a high in the upper 80s as far as getting out today with the heat index of only about 92 degrees. So you got a good look for day one of Memphis Shelby County Schools. That's three things you need to know this morning. 706 V101.

because there's always something good going on in Memphis. What's good, Memphis, is on the way. At about 7:28, we'll get into it. There goes it. Here we go again. Man, that thing keeps just rolling all morning. That means something. Let me get to what I got to get to. It's the kickoff of Simplify Your Life Week today. Also, International Assistance Dog Week is today.

FSRB and Throwback 729. Mike Evans with a check-in on Tyrese coming up in a few minutes. He wants prayer. I'll explain that to you in just a few minutes. I'll let you hear some of that plea, too, from Tyrese in a few minutes. What's good, Memphis? 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What's good, Memphis, this morning? It's simple. Back to school. A shout out to all the students and teachers and administrators and parents making the 2026-2027 school year happen. Kicking off today in Memphis. Also thinking DeSoto County. And this week, also in like West Memphis kicks off this week as well, too. But it's time to go back to school. That's summer. It's over. Technically, it's still summer, but it's not. Because school has started, and I know there's a lot of optimism about the school district and things that are going on. So we're looking forward to seeing what takes place. And also a special shout out to the class of 2027. I got one of those.

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1: Never would have made it.

0: Somebody just need to testify to something next to him. Tell him, I'm strong. I'm wise. I'm better. Much better. I made it. Is there anybody in this house other than me that can declare you made it? Tell your neighbor, never would have made it. Tell him, never could have made it.
1: V101 members are being throwbacks. That's one of those I need to do better songs. What are you doing?
2: I need to do better, man.
1: 738 celebrity birthday shouts are on the way in just a few minutes. We got a celebrity birthday right here in the building. Over at 95.7 Hallelujah this morning. Sherry celebrates her birthday today. So we're going to find out who's celebrating with Sherry this morning on the show in just a few minutes when we jump into these celebrity birthday shouts. This is Tyreek. A video that he put out the other day. Basically, letting people know that he's going through some things. But the problem with the video, there's no sound to it. He doesn't say anything. But he did post that he's going through things. I'm quoting here, I'm on the brink. I don't believe I can continue carrying all of it alone. And Tyreek is asking for your prayers. Because he's going through some things. And, you know, there was a time, of course, that, you know, and I was guilty of the crying videos from Tyreek. Back in the day because of the, you know, what he was going through at the time. I joked, but learning what I've learned over the years and knowing what I know now, you know, you got to take this stuff seriously. I don't really joke about those kind of things. You know, even though, you know, he pops up a lot on your timeline. You know, Tyreek is going to pop up on your timeline, but he's going through some things, and those are the things you got, you know, I pay attention to those things now. Probably a lot more than I did when I was younger. I'll leave it at that. And we do have some positive good news. Coco Jones and Donovan Mitchell are now man and wife. They got married this past Saturday. A lot of celebrities. Ciara was there. Russell Wilson. Of course, some of his teammates were there. I think several NBA players. Like I think Bam was there. And a whole lot more. So we wish them the best. And hopefully they'll do better

0: Listen up. You hear that? That's the sound of people across Memphis getting jazzed up for Chaz. Chaz Mulder, the Democrat running for Congress. He's endorsed by the Congressional Black Caucus, Black clergy, and Democratic leaders across our region. Because Chaz Mulder's fighting back against Republicans in the legislature who are trying to steal Memphis's representation in Congress. Chaz is a graduate of Memphis Law School and went on to become mayor of his hometown, where he's been praised for investing in education and health care for people. In Congress, Chaz will push to pass the John Lewis Voting Rights Act and fight back against Republican efforts to cut Medicaid and Obamacare. He'll work to fund SNAP and food assistance for families. And Chaz will get serious about bringing down costs. Fighting for people. Chaz Mulder, a congressman for Memphis, a congressman for times like these.
1: I'm Chaz Mulder, champion for Memphis, candidate for Congress, and I approve this message.
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7: Good morning. We have an injury crash on Old Horn Lake Road, just north of West Peebles Road. We have a police situation that has traffic blocked on Thomas Street at Corinne Avenue. That's Thomas Street at Corinne Avenue. We have an accident on Given Avenue at Berclair and delays in our construction zone on westbound 40 between Watkins and Chelsea Avenue. With traffic, I'm Heather York.
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0: with three things you need to know on the way. Sue, thank you so much for, you know, I know Sue's doing her office stuff over there, and you came in the studio. Thank you so much for holding it down for 2 weeks.
1: Hey, absolutely. My pleasure, Mike.
0: I got, tell you what.
1: What's up?
0: I got a proposition for you.
1: Okay.
0: All right. Hang on, I'm gonna do these birthday shouts. I'm gonna knock these birthday shouts out.
1: Okay.
0: And around 8:10.
1: Mm-hmm.
0: If you can roll back in here, I just got a proposition for you.
1: I got some emails to check. I'll be back.
0: Yeah, I'm trying to, if we can do this, you know. Yeah, I got it. I'm rubbing my chin like the club promoter when they don't have any money for you. And we got to shout out our very own Sherry, 95.7. Sherry Mackey celebrates her birthday today.
1: Sherry Mackey!
0: Yep, Sherry, happy birthday. Sherry, she celebrates with Isaiah Washington. Also,
1: Grey's Anatomy.
0: Yeah.
1: Yeah.
0: Michael Ealy celebrates a birthday today. Spinderella's birthday is today.
1: My DJ hero.
0: There you go. Jordan Dunn's birthday is today, amongst others. And we got the N-Town. I always say the M-Town celebrities are the biggest celebrities we got.
1: Truth.
0: And that includes, in addition to Sherry, we got several other birthday shouts like Juwanna Terry. Happy birthday, Juwanna.
1: Happy birthday.
0: Happy birthday to Sandra Jackson. It's her birthday today. Miss Jackson, Alisa Logan, Jason Jones, Don Chuli, Julius McClendon celebrates a birthday as well, too. Dope. 8:10. So,
1: 8:10.
0: You get busy over there. 8:10, I got a proposition for you. Folks, you might tell me if it's in line with what needs to go down up in here.

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1: So, what do you want to do? I'm here, baby. I'm ready, baby.

806 Mike Evans. I got a proposition for Big Sue, and you'll hear it because she's going to be in the studio in a minute, and I'm going to let you hear my. And just, I hope I'm on point doing this. She, of course, filled in for me the last couple of weeks while I was away. And it was wonderful being away and listening to her at the same time. So this is me rubbing my hands together, see if we can get that going. Three things you need to know this morning. The Shelby County Election Commission, they're looking into a voting irregularity that took place at one of the locations. If you didn't know, like 70,000 people had already been accounted for as of Thursday, so you know those numbers are bigger. They say the problem was limited to one voting machine and stemmed from human error. About 300 voters may have been affected. They're looking into that. Also, with the first day of school, the role of who oversees our district is an illegal battle, and a federal judge has temporarily halted that state-appointed oversight board from taking control of Memphis County, Shelby County Schools, and that'll be in place until this lawsuit is resolved. High today about 88 degrees for the first day of school. Nice, with the heat index around 92. Three things you need to know this morning on V101.

0: 11 after 8 o'clock, Mike Evans, Memphis Morning Show. What up? What takes place around 8:25 will depend on what Sue says to my proposition here. Sue, I want you to listen to this. Can you hear everything okay?
1: Yeah.
0: I want to see if you get where I'm coming from.

still help pay for the wigs. And I help with the lease. Oh, you know I ain't never been cheap. 21. Relationships don't always last, but let's not turn it to beef. 21. I come through from time to time and have you grabbing them sheets. That's if you want to. I'm just playing, girl. Stop smacking your teeth. 21, 21.

R&B and throwbacks, 828. Mike Evans right now, but I did this. If you just got with us, I dropped these hints to Big Sue. So these songs, just the two of us, right? Let me skip ahead a little bit. Let me.

0: think she got a hint, and I did proposition Big Sue on the air. You can tell somebody, you know, but the proposition was, let's do the show together again. And we, you know, we did it for 10 years from 2007 to 2017.
1: Yes. Man, you're good with dates.
0: I know it would require a little name change to the show. You know, I'm all good with that.
1: Okay.
0: And a couple features and those kind of things, we can work through that. But I'm just letting you know, I'm getting old food and all that. I need to help. But I think it'd be cool, you know, and I don't think management would have any trouble with it. I think they're cool with it too.
1: Yeah.
0: I talked to them already.
1: Okay. That was quick.
0: So you're all we need, and I say we, that is me and the people of Memphis, Tennessee, is all we need is an answer. Will you come back? Can we do the show together?
1: Absolutely.
0: Thank you.
1: I'd be honored.
0: Because you put it down. You sounded so good these last couple weeks.
1: Well, thank you.
0: And it was incredible. I was like, you know what? Let's do this.
1: Yeah.
0: Let's do this. And it's been 9 years now.
1: Yeah.
0: And
1: we both have a little bit more life. Have some more stories to tell.
0: Yeah, our lives have changed considerably. Because
1: I got a whole family.
0: You're
1: now.
0: A missus and more.
1: Yes.
0: And plus, just to test the waters, we're going to get into a little something in a few minutes. Some things going on, and Big Sue's going to drop them off for you right here. 8:30, V101.

0: members of RBN Throwbacks, Mike Evans. You know, Patti LaBelle turned 82 this past May. You never know it, the way she belts out those notes. Has so much energy on those shows. All right, coming up, getting you closer to this money. $1,000, your first chance to win is on the way. If you're not clear on it, I got details and maybe a suggestion or two about what you could do with $1,000. All right, Big Sue, you can't change your mind. You are on the show now. We're going to work on the new name for the show, what we'll call it. And I've actually thrown out, this is the sound of me throwing out the format for the rest of this show.
1: Okay.
0: Because we're just going to wing it.
1: Let's kick it.
0: Today and kick it. I know you got some things right now.
1: Man, there was so much going on this weekend. I want to send a special shout out to the National Civil Rights Museum, who hosted Ruby Bridges Reading Festival. Okay. You know Ruby Bridges, right? The first African-American girl to integrate our schools here in the country. So getting a chance to see her do a reading, and there was a great book giveaway. Absolutely fantastic. Also want to send some love to our friends at Hattaloo Theater. They are celebrating their 20th anniversary. They had a kickoff block party. It was absolutely incredible.
0: Nice.
1: They've got a new play that's getting ready to come out starring Harry Lennox. You remember from The Five Heartbeats and The Matrix?
0: Yeah.
1: And yes. So we got to go check that show out.
0: Okay.
1: And then, of course, the biggest thing, it was tax-free weekend. Oh, my goodness. So in these 10 years, I've got some life, Mike.
0: Yeah, these are things you did not have to do in
1: 2017. Years ago. Right. So we were out back to school shopping for Sweet Pea, who is going into kindergarten this week.
0: Oh.
1: And then also Layla Boo, who is getting ready to start her senior year at Alabama A&M.
0: Woo.
1: So that's a lot of life right there.
0: That's a lot of money, too.
1: Yes, it is. You know, I read somewhere they said the average family spends about $4,000 a year per student. When you factor in school supplies and trips and lunches and all of that, like, that's a lot of money.
0: Very expensive. Even when, your child's on a scholarship, that money, or, you know, like, granted, right, you're spending money. I know when here was at UT Martin,
1: uh-huh,
0: making that trip back and forth and between gas and just things they need. And
1: how many times did she want to redecorate her dorm room? Just curious.
0: You'd have to see her room. She was like, she had all these stuffed animals. She had the best room on campus.
1: Really?
0: Oh, my daughter. I not that I was in everybody's room.
1: Right.
0: But I got to know, she had to have the best, prettiest, nicest, most decorated room on campus.
1: Well, I mean, you see these things when all the parents show up to move in. And there's crates and crates and crates of stuff. But
0: all we had was like sardine cans and Vienna sausages at Albany State. That's all.
1: Oh, my goodness.
0: Yeah, it was a mess.
1: A Hamburger Helper was in heavy rotation when I was at Richardson Towers.
0: See, that was like a luxury. That would have been a luxury.
1: I know, right?
0: Albany State. That was nice there.
1: I know, right? Also, last but not least, a lot of things coming up. Elvis Week is getting ready to kick off the 8th through the 15th. Heads up, Whitehaven. I just can't imagine, like, all those tourists over those roads right in front of Graceland.
0: Yeah, it's going to happen.
1: It's going to happen.
0: And I'm going to bring the guitar next week and play Little Sister by Elvis Presley on the show.
1: No. No. It's my first order of business. No. Please,
0: she's back, y'all.
1: Back in this thing. That's kind of like, you know, your 901 report.
0: Yeah, all right, that's it. I like that. 842 V1.
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4: 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We fight. 888, we fight.
5: Good morning. We have a wreck on Given Avenue at Berkeley Road. We're also still working Jackson Avenue at Macon. We have an injury crash on New Horn Lake Road just north of Peebles Road. Traffic is now moving out there, but it's moving slowly. We also have an accident working on westbound stage at Cape Bond Road and Robin Hood Lane at Kimball Avenue. With traffic, I'm Heather York.
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0: B101 Memphis R&B and Throwback, Save 55, Mike Evans, your chance to win $1,000. What are we going to call the show so I can say it? Because I want to say Mike Evans, but I'm not.
1: Let's keep it easy. Let's keep it the Memphis Morning Show.
0: Okay,
1: Mike and Sue.
0: All right, yeah.
1: I'm done.
0: Oh, going, folks. This is in the works. This is beta. This is Morning Show, the beta version of the show. Okay. Actually, do you feel you have the CEO? What is it? COD? What is it?
1: OCD?
0: OCD, yeah.
1: It's still in there.
0: Okay.
1: But I might also now have a touch of ADHD. I don't know. It's okay. Undiagnosed.
0: Well, clearly, when we did the show before, it was OCD and ADHD in the building.
1: Yeah.
0: This ADHD is still here. Okay. But I say that to say that everything we've discussed so far while this hour, she's written it down.
1: Oh, yeah.
0: Typed it into something. All I have is a mouse and a keyboard over here.
1: That's all you need. That's all you need. I got your back.
0: All right. Because I'm asking, did you write that down, too? Did you get that? All right. But coming up, your chance to win $1,000. 9:10. You're going to hear the keyword. All you got to do is enter that keyword at myv101.com and then start thinking about what you can do with $1,000. You just mentioned it was a tax-free weekend.
1: Man.
0: And you had to put it out.
1: Yeah.
0: Even with a tax-free weekend, you spent a lot of money.
1: Yeah.
0: You have a...
1: Because somebody wants animal print in their dorm room.
0: Exactly, and they got to have it.
1: They got to have it.
0: And you got to get it.
1: Yeah.
0: So you got a lot of parents that you're sending your kids back to school. They might be here in Memphis, the University of Memphis, or even at high school level. There are things to do, buy school supplies. Think about what you can do with $1,000. Get ready around 9:10. It'll be the first time today for your chance to win $1,000 to pay those bills. Good luck from V101.

0: That's Bigfoot head right there. Mariah's got Bigfoot. She does V101 Memphis R&B and throwbacks. Mike Evans. All right, if you didn't know, Big Sue has agreed to come back on the show.
1: Yes.
0: And we are a team once again. Many years, 9 years, and we did 10 together, and it's been 9 years since we were in the studio together this way. So,
1: wow.
0: We're going to make that happen. And as a matter of fact, coming up around 9:28, I'll continue to express how happy I am about that on the show. But jokingly, I mentioned Mariah Carey's forehead. It is National Big Forehead Day.
1: You made that up, Mike.
0: No, I didn't. You think I did? Because
1: I really do.
0: You've heard me endless times say I love. Yes.
1: I was about to say, for anybody listening, I've known for years that Mike's favorite feature.
0: Come on.
1: Is the forehead. I had to endure.
0: I'm fanning myself now thinking about it.
1: Tyra Banks yeah. On that list.
0: Mariah's got a huge knot on. She's got, you know, Riri got a nice forehead.
1: Yes.
0: Wonderful for glorious. As a matter of fact, it could go on and on. I wrote a list down one time.
1: Oh my goodness.
0: I did.
1: Does the hairline have anything to do with it or just the forehead?
0: Sometimes it's a combination.
1: Okay.
0: Yeah, because sometimes I know the forehead is there. Even if you got, you know, you might have, even if the hairline's down over the forehead, or you have a short hairline and it's back. It's a difference between having a normal forehead and your hairline's back this way and a big forehead.
1: Okay.
0: And so, yeah, I know. we can step away from Big Forehead Day for a minute.
1: Wednesday Adams.
0: She got, but not in that way.
1: You've just pulled me into your madness. We were supposed to be doing something else.
0: No, this is what we're doing. This is what we're doing. We're talking. I won't judge you on this. It's National Watermelon Day. No judgment if this day makes you jump up and down and clap your hands. I'm not going to judge.
1: And it does. Seeded watermelons, okay? Seeded and from local farmers.
0: Perfectly okay.
1: There's somebody that posts up every Friday outside of Miss Roxy's in Uptown.
0: Yeah.
1: Fantastic watermelons. See?
0: It's all good.
1: Fantastic, I'd say.
0: This might suit somebody's fans. It's Get You Some Nuts Day. It is National Grab Some Nuts Day.
1: Is it now?
0: It is today, yeah. Along with Simplify Your Life Week. Just pick one. And enjoy yourself. Some things that are unique about today.
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0: R&B and throwbacks. Mike Evans on the way. Let's talk child support to the tune of $30,000 a month. We'll get into that in just a few minutes on the show. I say we because Big Sue's back on the show. We are together again.
1: Hey.
0: It takes two to make things all right.
1: Hey.
0: Just the two of us. We can make it if we try. But Sue, you put it down nicely. And I know there are, some of you are thinking like, okay, maybe they're doing a show together because she did the show so well, we realized that we don't need him.
1: No.
0: No, but we were together. If you didn't know, this is a little backstory because not everybody knows that we did the show together. Me, Big Sue, and Prescott.
1: Yeah.
0: All together for like 10 years. Prescott, of course, over 20, 23, 24 years together.
1: Right.
0: But our relationship was 10 years. Ended in 2017. Mm-hmm. Although we've been in the building together all this time.
1: Yep.
0: You've been doing a lot of other things, growing greatly amongst the corporate ladder as well, too. So,
1: yeah.
0: But I just realized you're now my boss on the show. You really weren't my boss before. You're my boss now. Damn. Let me rethink that. I didn't think I'd been all excited and jumping up and down all morning long.
1: Too late.
0: Damn, too late now.
1: We have a document. Yeah. We have a verbal agreement that is legally binding.
0: But no, it's going to be great because I actually just threw out the format show and we're going to put some things together. And
1: yeah.
0: But the promise is
1: yes.
0: that it will be wonderful and you will love it even more.
1: Yes.
0: It's going
1: to
0: be incredible.
1: And we're going to have a great time talking to the city every single day.
0: Every day.
1: This is what I love to do, truly.
0: Yeah. And to show you that how things have changed since we did the show together, uh-huh. she actually has to leave the show now to go to a meeting.
1: Yeah.
0: Something.
1: Be right back.
0: Yeah, it's like, but do that, Big Sue. I'm gonna talk some child support in just a few minutes on B101.

0: few minutes. $30,000 a month. That is how much Paul Pierce could be on the hook for if the mother of his infant child wins in court. Now, he's gone to court fighting that request for $30,000 a month, because clearly he says, basically, I don't make that kind of money I made in the NBA. If you didn't know, Paul Pierce made about $200 million playing in the NBA. But he hasn't been in the NBA for a minute. And he says that he makes, like, he earned $1.5 million in 2025.
1: That's still a nice piece of change, though. I ain't gonna lie about that.
0: But he has ongoing financial obligations, including supporting four other children. He pays $20,000 a month already in spousal support and an additional $24,000 a month in child support. And she wants 30. Santiago. She wants $30,000 in child support. So I don't know if the judge, I guess it depends if the numbers maybe match up or the judge, the frame of mind at the time. But we'll see. That would be a big chunk of change coming out of Paul Pierce's bank account. If that happens, he might need to try to get with Stormy at 10 o'clock when she hits that keyword for his chance to win $1,000. Birthday child.
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1: Do you know how hard it is for a law firm to collect over $1 billion for their clients? Do you know how hard it is? I ain't talking about $100,000, $1 million, $100 million, $500 million. I'm talking about $1 billion. Do you know how hard that is? Do you know?

0: Listen up. You hear that? That's the sound of people across Memphis getting jazzed up for Chaz. Chaz Mulder, the Democrat running for Congress. He's endorsed by the Congressional Black Caucus, Black clergy, and Democratic leaders across our region. Because Chaz Mulder's fighting back against Republicans in the legislature who are trying to steal Memphis's representation in Congress. Chaz is a graduate of Memphis Law School and went on to become mayor of his hometown, where he's been praised for investing in education and health care for people. In Congress, Chaz will push to pass the John Lewis Voting Rights Act and fight back against Republican efforts to cut Medicaid and Obamacare. He'll work to fund SNAP and food assistance for families. And Chaz will get serious about bringing down costs. Fighting for people. Chaz Mulder. A congressman for Memphis. A congressman for times like these.
1: I'm Chaz Mulder, champion for Memphis, candidate for Congress, and I approve this message.
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2: 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I'm Armetta Landrum with traffic.
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Mike Evans, thanks so much for waking up with the show this morning. Stormy's up next. She's got your next chance to win $1,000 to get your bills paid. Listen for the keyword and get ready to win in a few minutes. If you didn't hear the announcement this morning, putting the team back together, Big Sue is now a regular part of the morning show. So we're looking at, we're going to switch up names, man. Features on the show, man. Work through his thing, man, you know what I'm saying? And make it pop like we did back in the day. So, again, I thank Big Sue for

diminishing returns for a couple weeks before that. If your birthday is the day you celebrate with Spinderella, it's her birthday today. Michael Ealy, we had a great time with him in the studio back in the day. Jo Marie Payton, I missed her birthday earlier, but I remember she's from Albany, Georgia, where I went to school, Albany State. Albany is her home, is where she was born. Also, let's see, Isaiah Washington, Jordan Dunn celebrates her birthday today. Tyrod Taylor, quarterback for the Chargers. Yeah, his birthday is today also. The real celebrities right here, like our very own Sherry Mackey. Hallelujah, 95.7. Get on her Facebook page and social media and wish her a happy birthday today. Juwanna Terry, happy birthday, Juwanna. Also, Sandra Jackson has a big birthday today.

All right now. Cooper Wood, Tarkisha, happy birthday. Belita Smith, let's see. Julius Macklin, happy birthday. Don Chuli, Jason Jones, Alisa Logan, happy birthday to you, and Michael Williams.

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There he goes, Tupac, ambitious as a rider. I got Michael Jackson on the way. Don't move. I'll tell you about Memphis Chicken and Beer Festival coming up, too. All right, y'all, I'm Stormy. We're V101, Memphis's R&B and throwbacks. 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

Yeah. What's up, everybody? I am Stormy with you. Happy Monday to you and to you. And yes, you too. I got Chris Brown coming up. Aaliyah is on the way. And I'll give you another shot at that keyword. I know you want that money, that $1,000. What's up, good looking people? I'm Stormy with V101, Memphis's R&B and throwbacks. Y'all know we got Memphis Chicken and Beer Festival coming. It'll be here before you know it. What are we, like, almost 2 weeks away or less than 2 weeks away? Yeah, it's the 8th annual Memphis Chicken and Beer Festival presented by Sunrise, Chevrolet, Buick, GMC, Collierville, and Club Tales. Saturday, August 8th, 6 to 10 p.m. on Tiger Lane. It's a beer fest with a chicken twist. You get admission, souvenir tasting cup, all the beverage samples, and a portion of the proceeds benefit Merge Memphis. You got to be 21 and older. We got games. We got Soul Van and so much more, y'all. And we got VIP tickets. Now, that includes 30 minutes early admission, VIP

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0: Steve Cohen with Cohen.
1: This is Congressman Steve Cohen. That was the jingle I wanted to use this year, but because of Donald Trump and the Tennessee General Assembly, they obliterated District 9, the Memphis Central District that I've had for years. Thank you for electing me to it. It's been an honor and a privilege. But we've got three new districts that take in parts of Memphis, and there are three candidates that can check Trump and win. In District 5, Chas Mulder. He's an outstanding candidate and can win. District 8, Heidi Kuhn is the candidate. And in District 9, London Lamar, state senator, very effective and most likely to win, just like Chas. They can win and they can hold Trump accountable. Thank you so much for allowing me to represent you. It's been the honor of a lifetime. So many of you have been so kind and so nice. Thank you again. Be sure and vote. Jingle, you've done a great job. Thank you, Memphis, and thank you, Jingle.
2: 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And Doug.
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around residuals. Hey, did y'all know that love will be in the air around here in Memphis a lot? 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I'm Stormy with V101, Memphis's R&B and throwbacks. 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

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I'm Stormy on V101.

0: some jamming around here. We ain't playing with it. Hey, everybody. Listen, I got Erykah Badu and Common on the way. Got Fugees coming up, too. And another shot at your keyword for that money, $1,000. Hey, good people. I am Stormy. We're V101, Memphis's R&B and throwbacks. And I know you want to come to our 8th annual Memphis Chicken and Beer Festival presented by Sunrise Chevrolet, Buick GMC in Collierville. It's Saturday, August 8th, 6 to 10 p.m. on Tiger Lane. Y'all, it's a beer fest with a chicken twist. And did you know we got VIP tickets? Yeah. 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And I need to get that VIP. All right, y'all, we got live music. We got sold band. We got games for you. 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

up to? David, look at you. I'll tell you what he's up to on the way. I'm Stormy with V101, Memphis's R&B and throwbacks. 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

Jackson on the way. And Love is Blind, Ready for Love. Ooh, Memphis. Ooh, y'all, I'll tell you about it on the way. I'm Stormy. We're V101. Memphis's R&B and throwbacks. Well, congratulations to Memphis's own David Quarles. Congratulations. How he designed his Memphis Oasis in Ebony Magazine.

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Yeah, Monday is here, everybody. Got H-Town on the way. Got some Keith Sweat coming up, too. Top of the hour, that keyword for that money. Hey, everybody, I am Stormy. We're V101, Memphis's R&B and throwbacks. And I don't know about you, but I had a question. Are you excited that Love is Blind is coming to Memphis? And get this, not just Love is Blind, but Ready to Love. They're coming to Memphis, too. I cannot believe it. I'm pumped and excited about it for you singles out there. This is going to be real good. Your time to shine. Got to be 21 years or older to be on Love is Blind. Okay, they're looking for Tennessee singles. And you can go and apply right now, okay, to be on the show. Not only that, but Ready to Love

0: Mm-mm. All right, y'all, I got Mary J coming up, and we'll give you that keyword to that money. What's up, everybody? Happy Monday to you. I'm Stormy with B101, Memphis's R&B and Throwbacks. Question, what y'all gonna do with that money, that $1,000, when you win it?
1: If I won $1,000, I will pay my tithes and offering, and I will pay some bills and help my children with their children since school is back in session now.

I'll tell you more coming up. I'm Stormy with B101. Memphis R&B and throwbacks. 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
1: I want to dedicate this song to all the lovers tonight. And I expect that might be the whole world, because everybody needs something or someone to love.

0: Well, happy Monday. Shout out to all the happy parents whose kids are back in school. I got October London, R. Kelly on the way. Y'all stick around. I'm Stormy. We're B101. Memphis's R&B and throwbacks. Yes, them babies are back in school. So several Mid-South school districts are either back in class or, you know, they're getting ready. Today was the first day or something like that. Anyway, City of Memphis reviewed their automated speed camera enforcement program last fall, and 30 cameras have been installed at 15 locations, including school zones. Now, city leaders hope to slow drivers down and reduce the number of crashes caused by people speeding. The cameras aren't always in plain sight, too, so just know that. They got them everywhere. Union Avenue at Rembert, Whitney Avenue, Mountain Terrace, the Wingate, Tillman Street, Mikado to Tillman Cove. Yeah, man. Go to our social media, MyV101. Type it in the search on Facebook. You'll see the page, and you'll see all the streets that you need to slow down on, okay?
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0: Yeah. We are up in here. I'm trying to tell you, having a good time. Hey, everybody. Deborah Laws, Runny Laws, got Usher coming up and another shot at that keyword, so stick around. I'm Stormy with V101, Memphis's R&B and throwbacks. You ever wondered if that health influencer that you're looking at is AI? Because I was looking at somebody the other day and I was like, is this AI or what? Now, if you're relying on online health influencers, you may want to rethink your strategy because a recent New York Times investigation discovered that hundreds and hundreds of those influencers are AI avatars. Yep, many are made to look like medical professionals. Another heads up is the products they push are not regulated. Here's how to spot if it's AI. If the health promises in the video sound too good to be true, they probably are. If there's pressure to buy something quickly, that's another red flag. And don't expect to visually spot an AI post. Experts say the tech is now making it nearly impossible. All right. I hope you don't get duped, okay? Or tricked. Trying to help you live your best life.
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0: Power Laws and Running Laws. Very special. Chris Brown's on the way with Residuals. Hey, y'all. I got that keyword coming up, too. I'm Stormy with V101. And this is R&B and Throwbacks. What you gonna do with that money when you win it?
1: If I won that $1,000, I would treat myself to a much-needed day at the spa.
0: Thank you for tapping that app.

There he goes, Chris Brown and Residuals. Drew Hill's on the way. Let me tell you about Memphis Chicken and Beer Festival coming up. I'm Stormy. We're V101, Memphis's R&B and throwbacks. Your keyword for this hour is new, N-E-W. 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

Monday, everybody. I'm trying to help you get through this Monday. We're going to make it. We're going to make it together. Music Soul Child's coming up. I got Tupac on the way. Don't you go anywhere. I am going to give you another shot at that keyword, too. All right? I'm Stormy. We're V101, Memphis's R&B and throwbacks. Yep, we're getting ready for it. Memphis Chicken and Beer Festival, our 8th annual. 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

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Une plaie d'étreint infectieux. I really don't know where all the time went. I really have to go. 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

the way, and John Legend is coming to Memphis, but he's also doing something else. I'll tell you about it coming up. I'm Stormy with V101. Memphis's R&B and throwbacks, and your keyword is new. 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

said, I didn't do that. Y'all, anyway, I'll let you hear it in that tea. I'm Stormy. We're V101, Memphis's R&B and throwbacks. Congratulations, John Legend. He's set to portray singer, actor, and civil rights activist Harry Belafonte in The Road Home.

0: What's up, everybody? Happy Monday to you. All right, y'all, listen, I got Aaliyah coming up, Rick James on the way too, so y'all stick around. And top of the hour, that keyword for that money. I am Stormy with V101, Memphis's R&B and throwbacks. Okay, Jamie Foxx. Did y'all see Jamie Foxx out with his lady, Alice? Okay, Alice Huckstep is his, well, she'll be his new baby mama. So they were enjoying some quality time together before becoming parents. Yeah, honey, they were out on date night. All right. Happy parents to be. 50 Cent's G-Unit Reebok sneakers, they're returning for more than 20 years later, reportedly retailing for $130. Yeah, people are buying them. Now, people are accusing Cardi B of having surgery, but she said,
1: why every single time that I look snatched up and I look good, y'all was daily like, oh, she got another surgery. She got surgery. She got surgery. I post every week. Every week I post. I was 4 weeks straight. I went from Paris, London, Italy. Every week I post. Every week I'm busy.
0: Yeah, she says she ain't had time to be getting no surgery. She said whenever she has surgery, she tells everybody. Okay? All right. That is your Monday tea.
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0: your best. Hey, everybody, I'm Stormy with you. Tony Braxton's on the way, and I'm going to give you that keyword for that money. Don't move. I'm Stormy. We're B101. Memphis's R&B and throwbacks. You know what I love when y'all tap in on that iHeartRadio app.
1: 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I got you live coming out of Grand Rapids, Michigan.

0: Yeah. What's up, everybody? Monday is here. And we making it through this Monday. We jamming up in here. Got Usher, Blackstreet coming up. Your keyword for that money. I am Stormy. We're V101. Memphis's R&B and throwbacks. Man, we are getting ready for Memphis Chicken and Beer Festival. Okay. 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Y'all, it's a beer fest with a chicken twist. 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So it is a party with a purpose. 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Yeah, so you're giving back. 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

Miguel on the way and some inspiration. I'm Stormy. We're V101, Memphis's R&B and throwbacks. Hey, tap in with me on social media. Stormy Taylor 1 on Instagram, Stormy Taylor on Facebook.

0: Yeah. Yeah. Y'all know how we do it. We always jamming around here. I'm Stormy. Time for me to get up out of here. I'll be back with you tomorrow, 10 to 3. So make sure you're with me, okay? We're V101, Memphis's R&B and throwbacks. Now, the bell ringer's about to step in. Top of the hour, he's got your keyword for that money. He's got Daz Band, Jesse Powell, and more on the way. Class will be in session. You know what we got to do. We got to straighten up around here. I'm trying to tell you. Now, listen, let me give you some inspiration before I go. Sometimes the bravest and most important thing you can do is just show up. Now, that's a word for a lot of young folk out there. We're a lot of old folks, too. Mm-hmm. We're all of us. Sometimes the bravest thing you can do is just show up. Okay? I know you don't want to be there. And then when you show up, do something. Show out. Like when you go to the polls. Show up and show out for Election Day, August 6th. Okay? All right. God bless you. I don't know what tomorrow holds, but I do know who holds tomorrow. I'm Stormy out. The bell ring is up in here next.
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1: Yeah, I'm episode of your throwbacks. 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Hey, big shout out to those of you who early voted, man, during the time period of early voting. Way to go, man. And I understand a whole upwards of 50,000 folks have already cast their ballot. But guess what? You got time, August 6th, Election Day here in Shelby County. We want you to get there early voting. Well, many of you already early voted, but you can vote on the day of, man. But I understand information coming into the V101 newsroom that early voting turnout this year was ahead of what it was in 2022. So that's what's up. Get your vote on this Thursday, Election Day. All the way, more R&B throwbacks. I'm going to kick things off with Deborah Cox. Nobody's supposed to be here. Then I'm going to drop some Karen White. I got some Glenn Jones out of Jacksonville, Florida. Keep it here.
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0: Yeah, Memphis Zombie and Throwbacks, V101, Stan Bell on the case on this Monday. I don't know about you, but I can hardly wait till another weekend. Yeah, I had so much fun over the weekend. I may share some of the stuff I did in just a little bit. Make sure you keep it here. 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All right, on the way, more RB and throwbacks. Keep it here.
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Yeah, remember some of your throwbacks. People the one, Chris Brown, throwing down, man. This week, I tell you where he's touring, performing with the Usher, man. Make sure you listen in just a matter of moments. Well, our thoughts and prayers are with the former Jackson State defensive back, Levi Wyatt's family. He passed away following a two-vehicle car crash over the weekend in Mississippi. And police are investigating. According to the Mississippi Capitol Police, officers responded to reports of a collision near the intersection of North State Street and Bell Haven Street in Jackson, Mississippi at approximately 12:14 a.m. Saturday morning, August the 1st. Upon arriving at the scene, officers discovered two damaged vehicles, including a Chevrolet Camaro driven by Wyatt that had left the roadway and struck a nearby utility pole. Wyatt suffered fatal injuries and was pronounced dead at the scene. A passenger in the Camaro was transported to a nearby hospital with life-threatening injuries, while the driver of the second vehicle involved was uninjured. Again, he was part of the Jackson State football program, and they have released a statement, man, concerning news of his passing. Again, former Jackson State defensive back Levi Wyatt has died at the age of 23 after a car crash over the weekend.

Welcome home, teachers, administrators, PLC coaches, and librarians, and interim substitute teachers, and all the full-time subs who may go in. You know, man, that's all good, man. Back to school season. How does it feel? The first day of school for Memphis Shelby County Schools. I understand there are major changes for 5,000 Memphis students. I'll tell you about it a little bit later on, but first of all, just want to say welcome back, man. We've been praying for you, all right? Keep your head up. Here's Pac.

0: That's going to do it for the Old School Jive at 5 Mix on V101 Memphis R&B and Throwbacks. Happy birthday. So my Facebook friends, so my loyal V101 listeners, like my colleague Sherry Mackey over at 95.7 on Sister Station. Happy birthday, Sherry. Elvin Lenato Bell, also on the August 3rd, Randy Perry Jr., Valita Smith, Angela Fan, Lachey. The heavenly happy birthday shout out goes to Aubrey Bond, and happy birthday to Jason Farmer the second. A Morehouse man. You can tell a Morehouse man, but you just can't tell him much. Happy birthday, Jason. One of my former students at Middle College High School. What's up? Anybody else know that you're older today? August 3. I hope your special day is filled with fun and laughter.
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0: 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Keep it here.
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1: So y'all be nice about it. All right. 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

People want to big shout out to my man Gary at Manhattan Sports Bar and Lounge. I told him I'm going to come down and host Fridays for him. 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Looking forward to it, Gary. Y'all come see me, man. 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

Summertime New Throwbacks. V101, shout out to Tuskegee National Alumni Association. Had a big convention and gala over the weekend here in Memphis, man. And it was super nice. I played some music for them, man. Go Golden Tigers. Thank you for visiting our fair city. Hope you had a great time.

0: Throwbacks. If you want to learn just about all of my time, Keith Sweat coming up next, top of the hour, 7 to rock. Hey, Chris Brown and Usher's R&B tour becomes the fastest R&B tour, the second latest tour of any genre to surpass $100 million in U.S. gross revenue, reaching the milestone after just 8 reported shows. You hear me? Chris Brown and Usher's R&B tour is making history. Wow. All right, stand by for Keith Sweat. Remember, it's nice to be important, but it's more important to be nice.
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